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3: Get the Lead Out is brought to you by Johns of Times Square. On May 5th, 1973, Led Zeppelin Stadium crowd of 56,800 made news in Tampa. Reporter John Jones narrated for WTVT Channel 13 as the band arrived in the Tampa area.
4: When a rock group attains a stature such as Led Zeppelin, they travel with their own jet, waiting at the airport, two limousines, and a police escort. I'm pleased to say that one of the group's four members has my same name. That's John Paul Jones, and he's their bass player.
3: In 2007, Led Zeppelin found the new footage momentous enough to repurpose it in London. While they took the stage of the O2 Arena for their reunion show, the visuals and commentary from Tampa 73 set the scene for their opening song, Good Times, Bad Times.

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Yeah, there's that high note. Wow. Lou Gramm doing some shows with Varner. It's Q104.3, New York's rock station. It's two for Tuesday and two from STP.

0: Okay. STP. Two, because it is two for Tuesday. On Q104.3. Creep and Trippin' on a Hole. Isn't that nice? Always good to do that. It's like a pothole. You know, you have to, when you're driving nowadays, you got to look down. You can't look ahead of you half the time. You got to look at the street because you're going to, you know, drive into a crater. It's ridiculous. Q104.3 with Carol Miller, and it's great to be hanging out with you. And as I mentioned before, I was so lucky today to go to the Rolling Stones press conference announcing the new album, Foreign Tongues. The host was Conan O'Brien, and he was really funny, and so were the Stones. And there was just a lot of laughing. And one of the things that you really saw in their conversation was how much fun they had doing the album, and they were having a good time seemingly the whole time. You don't hear about any bickering or any things like you hear about with a lot of these other groups. Not that it mightn't have happened in the past, but what was going on now was just really great. And in a little while, I'm going to play In the Stars, which is a great track. Another great track from Foreign Tongues, from the Rolling Stones. The album will be coming out, I think it's July 10th. That's right. It's Q104.3, and this Saturday, join us, Q104.3, for Hot Rods and Harleys on Main Street in Broadway. Maria Melito will be broadcasting live starting at 10 in the morning. 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

Yeah, Turning the Page, Bob Seger, and his Silver Bullet Band on Q104.3. Hope you're having a good one tonight. Always love hanging out with you. You know that, right?

Yeah, on Cumulative 4.3. It always sounds like somebody told him rock and roll was noise pollution. And he's like saying, well, no, it isn't. And that's the song, right?

Hi, I'm Jim Kerr. What will Trevor's friend Frank play for us tomorrow? We'll be listening at 7:40 and find out, and you'll have a chance to win Lost Boys tickets for the big show on Broadway from Q104.3.

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It's coming 4.3. You know, this is a twofer of Blue Oyster Cult, and then we are going to have a fantastic new Stone song for you.

Okay, it's Q at 4.3. So I was at the Stones press conference this afternoon. This is a fantastic song. They have a video coming out with it. With guys, I think one of Jagger's son playing the Stones when they were younger. It's In the Stars. Check it out.

0: Well, a group called themselves the Cockroaches on the label, but we know they are the Stones, Rough and Twisted. Q104.3, two tracks from the upcoming album Foreign Tongues. And once again, a great press conference today, and they showed the album cover, which is a very interesting and humorous photo of, well, it's kind of like all their faces combined, but it's an unattractive-looking face, let's put it that way. But they know it, you know. And it was just a great venue today at the Whalen in Brooklyn, which used to be the Williamsburg Savings Bank. I guess it was the big branch there. But it was a very old, nice, beautiful building. But that's where they had this conference, press conference, and Conan O'Brien, the moderator, the comedic host. And boy, the guys were in such a kind of a fun, jovial mood, joking around, and really a lot of laughs. And Conan O'Brien really set the tone when he said, "Oh, well, these guys," he introduced them and said, "You know, they got together in 1962, and they opened up for all these people, and they've just never been able to make it. And now with this album, this new album, this is it. Now they're going to finally make it." Obviously, just a joke. So a lot of humor there, and a lot of great. They played only just a couple of the great new tracks. Looking forward once again to the album, which is going to be coming out, Foreign Tongues, July 10th. So it's Q104.3, and once again, I want to tell you about what's going on here. You know, every time I have this, it crashes, because at nighttime, the thing says, no, you have to start it up again. So let me just, I'm going to tell you about this Bon Jovi thing, is what I'm going to be telling you about. Hang on a second. Okay. I can't bother to explain it to you. It's just like, okay. All right, let's go back here. I know, blah, blah. Okay, Mother's Day is this Sunday. And if you haven't gotten mom anything yet, Q104.3 has just the thing that moms always wanted, Bon Jovi. Well, Bon Jovi tickets. 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

And it's Q into 4.3. That was your choice from the Steve Miller Band. A good one. I like that space thing there going on. Jet airliner there. So, two from Collective Soul, group that's still touring from the 90s. Not so much around this area, but they make it around the country. It's Q into 4.3.

0: That was recorded here in New York City from ELO back in the day there. And they are not touring now. Well, it's Jeff Lynne's ELO. Jeff Lynne had to step back from touring, he said, his health-wise, but still plans to be in the studio, et cetera, which is just excellent. And speaking of being in the studio, as I mentioned today, I was so fortunate to go see the Stones press conference on the upcoming album, Foreign Tongues. And beside being just a very lighthearted and Conan O'Brien really brought the comedy out and everybody was laughing and the Stones were in a great mood. And the music, of course, we didn't hear the whole album, but it just sounded great. They did show a video of them working in the studio in England. And it was a smallish room compared to some of these studios, I guess. And they were all in the room together, and it looked like they were really, really having a good time doing this album. So I know all of us here are very happy for them and excited for them, and always do something amazing when they come to New York, you know? I don't know if you remember this, but back in 1974, they had a flatbed truck that went down Fifth Avenue. So, you know, I was there for that, and that was just very, that was just one of the exciting things. And maybe remember, was it 2003 when they landed the blimp at Van Cortlandt Park? I got to see that, and just standing there, and this like blimp comes out of the sky and is, you know, it's coming towards us, and everyone's staring at us like, what? And, you know, we know they're supposed to be in it, but it lands and they come off the blimp. I mean, it was just incredible. So they always do something just great. It's Q104.3. Let's look at our weather. Not just great. 68 for tonight. Was it 68 or 65? Does it matter to you? Let's just see. Come on. 65. Okay. Now, tomorrow it's going to be 68. But showers, alrighty? Thursday, 63 and partly cloudy. Friday, 66 and mostly sunny. Weekend, 63 and rain. And Sunday, 73, partly cloudy. Let's go over to see how the Yankees won. Just a second. We know they won. Come on over here. That's yesterday. Come on. No. May 5th. Come on. We know they won. They won. For goodness sakes. Yes. Of course. They beat Texas 7-4.
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0: way to heaven.
1: Ooh, that was a good choice. Yeah. It's Q104.3. You're with Carol Miller. And we're doing our Two for Tuesday. Peter Gabriel, you know, we just put out a new song on Monday. On May 1st, whatever. Because the 1st was the full moon.

0: Climbing up that hill. Well, that's Kate Bush, but this is Salisbury Hill from Peter Gabriel, Q104.3. And Peter Gabriel this year is putting out a new song every month on the date of the full moon. So you have to consult your calendar or your moon calendar or whatever there. So May 1st was the full moon this month. And so he put out a song, and it's from his album O/I. His last album was I/O. This wasn't Io a moon of Saturn or one of the other planets or something like that. Well, I just stepped in it. I don't know. I'll have to figure it out. But it just sounds like that. Anyway, it's Q104.3. And I hope you're having a good one tonight. Well, such a nice day today. Boy, oh boy. And once again, I was very lucky to go to the Rolling Stones press conference. And this new album, they only played 3 songs. And you know, we're playing a couple of songs for you here. And really, really good. This album's going to be great. And Conan O'Brien was just joking around, saying, oh, guys, you guys have finally made it. After all these years, you know. Right. Anyway, it's, let's see, our Q1 forecast for tonight, down to 64. For tomorrow, Wednesday, 69, but some rain in the afternoon. For tomorrow, for then Thursday, 64 and partly cloudy. Friday, 65 and partly cloudy. Saturday, 63 and rain. And Sunday, 74 and partly cloudy. And in Q Sports tonight, well, the Mets game was postponed with Colorado. And let's see, Texas lost. So we had the Yanks beating Texas. Yes. 7-4.
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2: And this is Carol Miller. Thank you so much for listening. Hope you have a great rest of your night and a good day tomorrow. And, you know, we'll be back tomorrow night, right? I hope you will be too.

104.3. Hope you're having a rocking week. Thanks for tuning in here on the Third Shift. Doc Reno officially with you on the JOB. 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It's Bad Company.

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Might have seen this on the news or ESPN about this robot that won a half marathon race for robots in China. That particular robot ran faster than the human world record.

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Q104.3 rocks New York. 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You know what that means. More cash flying out the door later on today. You're going to get keywords that could score you $1,000 throughout the day today.

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You know, when you think of horror movies, scary movies, whatever you want to call them, we've had just about every possible villain until now. A killer hippo movie called Hungry will hit digital platforms in June. This is not a joke. The tagline is, "This hippo isn't playing games."

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Now, let's try to win some money today. The cash contest is back on this Wednesday. $1,000 keywords that will start back up later on this morning.

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1: New report is out today. Only half of Americans went to the movie theaters in 2025. 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
1: There's a report online. Cops may soon use a breathalyzer that detects pot. Yeah, instead of the alcohol one, this one will get you for pot. I, for the record, do not partake in the hippie lettuce.

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3: 5 o'clock in the morning. It's Wednesday. Welcome to a brand new day. Let's kick the show off with some Stevie Ray Vaughan.

0: Q104.3. It's been a while. It's Stained here at the Q and Stevie Ray Vaughan before that. It's 5:08. Good morning. Mostly cloudy, breezy. Not as warm today. Showers possible midday. Yeah, last time I checked, it looked like around 11 o'clock this morning. Mm. It will be raining here in Midtown. Today's high 70. And right now, 63 at the...
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0: Well, it's time to emerge from Never Never Land. Metallica enters Sandman 537, Q104.3. Good morning. It is time for the shout out.
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2: Good morning. Stretch from Kingsbridge. Shout out to Ironworkers Local 40. Happy Thursday Eve. Good morning, everyone. Any good Kevin and Steph updates for what day it is? That's Chipper Dayton. We do need a Kevin and Steph update.
3: We do need to know.
2: All the details, Steph. Bat Out of Hell is simply amazing, says Allison or two Brooklyn Westies, Harley and Rocky.
4: Ruff, ruff.
2: Robert DeGlazer from Mathsmith checking in, heading to Valley Stream. Shout out to Jim, Trevor, Chris, and best morning gang show ever. Love you guys. Happy Camel Day. I see where this is going already, and I'm excited, I think.
3: Oh, yeah.
2: Bad day yesterday. Hot water heater died. $2,000 later, hot water in the house again. Not a fun day, says Frank Volpicelli. As someone who is moving into a new home, I agree with you. These unexpected expenses are not fun. Dambo, Local One Elevators, back to bat. See what he did there? Because we just did Bat Out of Hell. To inspect elevators that were installed over 100 years ago. It sounds like the Tower of Terror. That sounds terrible. Mm-hmm. Marnie and Maplewood's heading to the gym. Good morning and happy Hope Day to my brothers and sisters and wife Sarah from Manhattan, Local 891, IUOE with NYC Schools. Thank you, Jim, Trevor, Kristen, for getting us going in the morning. Have a great day. Be safe. Patrick in the Bronx. Jay and Jim, United Rentals, Local 825 from Richfield Park. Happy Hope Day to my friends and family in West Milford, New Jersey, from Martin at Mo Mountain Hot Sauce. Penny from Staten Island says, happy Hope Day. Shout out to Kevin. Good luck today. Make my sheets smell like you later. Love, Steph. It's what everyone was wondering, but everyone wants more, Steph. They want more. Bob Valentino of Hackensack, happy hump day. Happy hump day to Sharon the Dawn Walker, Sharon Bear, Nancy Donato, Mike, and Ernie Capelson. That's from Eddie Pans. Billy D from Monmouth Beach says, let's go, Knicks. Good morning, good morning. Please be safe with the weather, please. And say hi to all my friends, Eddie, Nancy, Sharon, Jaron, Janice, Mike from Bayside, Chris and her kitties. That's from our man, Ernie Capelson.
5: Meow.
2: Kevin in Secaucus, happy Wednesday. He wrote that in all caps. It's Hump Day from Nyack Hospital from Frank and Maria Busolatello. Good morning, everyone. Hollywood driving to 1345 6th Ave from Milford, PA. Kevin in Secaucus, happy Wednesday. I love you guys, but this one says, happy Hope Day, Trevor. Doug working from home for Genco Valve. Frank and Kenzie in Oceanside, happy Camel Day. Have a great day, Jim, Trevor, Chris, and PS. Change the intro jingle, please, says Mike from Manalapan. And then another one that says, please change the intro jingle, please. Happy Hump Day from Axel and Jasper, the Mini Schnauzers. Happy midweek all, says Janice going to LIC. Want to give a big shout out to Mike Gavin Bloomberg Data Center. You rock, brother Chris the Tin Knocker. Let's see here. Nancy Donato from Bayside checking in. Teresa from Chelsea. Phil on his way to work with a shout to all Con Edison workers. Good morning from the boys at Astro Rents. Good morning for Louie at Spindle's Workshop. Support small businesses. Yes, we should support small businesses. I absolutely agree. Lou from North Bergen. Go Knicks tonight. Go Yankees. Another win last night. The Pepsi Morning Crew, Local 812 at the Point. Sharon the Dawn Walker from Bayside. Happy Hump Day, says Sharon Bear from Manhattan on the way to the gym. Good morning, my favorite radio people. It's Rob from Bel Air Golf Course and Wall Cutting Fairways. Trevor, come on down and play around. I would. I'm down. Be terrible at it, but I'll do it.
3: Do it.
2: Shout out to everybody from Eddie John and Carol Lift and LB Electric, and it's Mike from Bayside checking in.
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19: Alternate side parking and meters are in effect for today. Things starting to build a bit when it comes to the bridges and tunnels. GWB inbound upper seeing 5 to 10 minute delays now. Heading into the city, lower looking okay. Lincoln inbound okay as well. Holland inbound okay from the New Jersey Turnpike, but 5 to 10 minutes from routes 1 and 9. Cuomo Tap Bridge, nothing to report there. Got a serious fire on 9W in Nyack that has the area closed in both directions between Treeline Terrace and Old Mountain Road. In Jersey, an overturned vehicle has one lane blocked on 80 eastbound between exits 30 and 34 in Mount Arlington. I'm Kristen Marks on Q104.3.
0: 547 here at Q104.3. Good morning. Here is Toto at the Q.

0: Hold the line. It's Toto here at Q104.3. Maria Melito went and saw Lost Boys on Broadway.
1: Yeah, she says it's fabulous.
0: Yeah, was just absolutely raving about it. And I spent some time with her yesterday. We went to Brooklyn for the Rolling Stones event, which I'll tell you about a little bit later.
1: Can't wait to hear all the details.
0: In the morning. But she was so excited about the Tony Award nominations for Lost Boys.
1: Leading the pack.
0: Yeah, here's a headline from Variety. Tony Award nominations. Let's see, where is it again? I just saw it here. Oh, here we go. The Lost Boys dominate with 12 nods.
1: Mm-hmm.
0: 12 Tony nominations. And we're giving away tickets. Usually shows like that, you know, it takes months to even buy a ticket, and it costs a fortune. So we're giving away tickets all week long. That's our prize this morning at 7:40, but that's not all. You don't just get Lost Boys tickets.
1: But wait, there's more.
0: You get $100 of John's of Times Square, $100 gift card.
1: That's amazing.
0: To spend for your dinner, for your night out, LostBoysMusical.com. That's where you can find more info about the show. You can win tickets this morning when we hear from Trevor's friend Frank at 7:40 here at Q104.3, where it's time for the first edition of Q News and Traffic. And here is Kristen Marks.
1: Thank you, Jim. It's 63 degrees on this Wednesday, May 6th. The NYPD is out with new images of the suspects wanted for spray painting swastikas in Forest Hills and Rego Park, Queens. Meanwhile, there are protests and counter-protests in the streets of Manhattan over a land sale happening at the Park East Synagogue on the Upper East Side. Schools in Belleville, New Jersey are closed for a third day following Sunday's massive fire at a mattress warehouse. President Trump says the U.S. is pausing Project Freedom in the Strait of Hormuz, claiming progress is being made in diplomatic talks. The military operation was intended to help guide commercial ships through the critical waterway. Key races are now set for November in Ohio after voters there hit the polls yesterday in primary races. Vivek Ramaswamy secured the Republican nomination for governor, and Democrat Sherrod Brown is set to face incumbent Republican John Husted in a high-stakes U.S. Senate showdown. The New York City Council is holding a hearing on a bill today that would create a system to automatically enroll individuals in city-created benefit programs like Fair Fares. The Garden State is too dry for gardening right now, even after a few days of drenching rainfall over the past week. A 28-year-old woman is under arrest in the Bronx after police say she enrolled as a high school student to try and scam her way into more public assistance money. The beaver that bit an 8-year-old boy and others in Mawa this weekend has tested positive for rabies. Spirit and its stakeholders were in bankruptcy court in White Plains yesterday to start the process of dismantling the airline. And as we were just talking about, the Lost Boys lead the Tony nominations along with Schmigadoon with 12 nods each. The Rolling Stones will drop a new album on July 10th. Foreign Tongues will feature 14 songs, including collaborations with Paul McCartney, Robert Smith, and Steve Winwood, as well as a special contribution from the late Charlie Watts, taken from one of his last recording sessions in 2021. Checking Q104.3, traffic, alternate side parking, and meters are in effect. GWB inbound upper seeing 5 to 10 minute delays into the city. Lower looking okay. Lincoln inbound okay as well. Holland inbound okay from the New Jersey Turnpike. 5 to 10 minutes though from routes 1 and 9. The Cuomo Tap Bridge looking pretty good right now heading into Westchester. Q Sports and Knicks host the Sixers tonight for game 2 of the Eastern Conference semifinal. The Knicks lead the best of 7 series 1-2-0. The Yankees beat the Rangers 7-4 at Yankee Stadium. The 3-game set continues tonight. The middle game of the Mets and Rockies 3-game set was postponed to tomorrow afternoon due to inclement weather in Denver. This afternoon's game has been adjusted to tonight. The Q104 forecast, mostly cloudy, breezy, and not as warm today with showers possible midday, high 70. Tonight, a couple of showers this evening. Otherwise, mostly cloudy tonight, low 52. 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

0: Black Sabbath here at Q104.3. 10 minutes after 6 o'clock. Good morning. Mostly cloudy, breezy, not as warm today. Showers possible midday. 70 degrees the high. And right now, here in Midtown Manhattan, the temperature is
1: 62.
2: 63.
1: Close. You're very close.
2: That's what I had in my news report.
0: You had 63?
2: Like 15 minutes ago.
0: And you have 62? You looked at your watch.
1: Yes.
2: Oh, Trevor wins.
3: Yay, the 62. TV says 62.

0: Okay, it's 62. Right.
1: Look at the TV.
2: Yeah. At
0: Q104.3.
1: That's what I went to school for.
0: Meteorology?
1: No.
0: No.
1: Looking up temperatures.
0: Spent some time yesterday in Brooklyn at an event to announce the upcoming release of the new Rolling Stones album.
1: Oh.
2: Oh, just a little event.
1: Yeah, just a small.
0: Foreign Tongues, which will be out July 10th. I wanted to show you some pictures here. This is the view from my seat here, Kristen.
2: Oh, you're so humble. Wow. Well, that's a VIP seat if I've ever heard one or ever seen one.
1: There's two rows in front of you. Yeah, that's a pretty good seat.
2: None other than...
1: He talks about it like he was sitting behind a pole at Yankee Stadium.
0: Well, it was a really nice event. It was in the old Williamsburg Bank building.
2: Yeah, it looks like a beautiful building.
0: Oh, I was looking around in there and I was saying to myself, you know, this is what it was like when people used to go to the bank. You know,
2: right. when people went to the bank
0: to cash their paycheck or to make their, you know, $15 deposit with their passbook for their savings account, they walked into this beautiful, stunningly beautiful building.
2: Now you walk into a depressing, like, little room where there's no tellers, and there's like three ATM machines,
0: a little vestibule. Yeah. I mean, it was pretty amazing. But we saw some videos, and Conan O'Brien. Interviewed Mick and Keith and Ron Wood. And Keith had a funny line. I mean, I thought it was a funny line. Conan O'Brien said to Keith, "You seem to have an infinite number of riffs that you can just, you know, produce at will." And Keith said he keeps his riffs in a warehouse. He just goes and gets one.
2: Him.
0: He just goes and gets one when he needs one.
1: That's what he's just calling his brain at this point.
2: Yep.
0: Anyway, new Rolling Stones song was released yesterday. We played it first here on Q104.3 yesterday at 12:50 in the afternoon. Maria Melito did that, and I'll play it again for you a little after 7 o'clock this morning here at Q104.3.
1: So how's Keith? How's Mick? Did they wave to you from the stage?
0: No.
1: Hug?
0: No.
1: You had a wink, at least a wink?
0: No.
2: No cigarette?
0: No.
1: You didn't meet him out back for, you know, breath
0: Keith freshness? Doesn't smoke anymore.
1: Oh.
0: He announced...
1: he's one of those people who likes to hang out with people who smoke.
0: He announced on this show that he quit smoking.
2: Oh.
1: Yeah, but wow. Doesn't mean
0: that,
1: he doesn't
0: like... But that became worldwide news.
1: Okay.
0: I mean, I was so shocked. I mean, he was on the show and he said that he quit smoking. And the next day, there were newspaper and magazine articles all over the world talking about that.
2: It's like when Snoop Dogg quit smoking.
1: Yeah, different kind of smoking.
2: Yeah, well, people freaked out.
0: Like,
2: don't worry, not the
0: altogether.
2: Weed. Just cigarettes.
0: But anyway, I'm going to play that new song for you next hour, a little bit after 7 o'clock, right here at Q104.
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2: Alternate side parking and meters are in effect for today. GWB inbound upper now seeing 10 to 15 minute delays heading into the city. Lower 5 to 10. Lincoln inbound looking pretty good. Holland inbound 15 to 20 now from the New Jersey Turnpike. 25 to 30 minutes from routes 1 and 9. Cuomo Tap Bridge looking pretty clear at this time. Got a serious fire still that has Route 9W closed in both directions between Treeline Terrace and Old Mountain Road in Nyack. Also on 80 eastbound in Mount Arlington, an overturned vehicle has one lane blocked between exits 30 and 34. I'm Kristen Marks on Q104.3.
0: It's 619 here at Q104.3. Good morning. Here's Creedence Clearwater Revival.

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1: Thank you, Jim. It's 62 degrees on this Wednesday, May 6th. The FAA is investigating a near miss at JFK Airport Monday between an incoming regional Delta flight and a small propeller plane, which was warned it was flying way too close. The NYPD is out with new images of the suspects wanted for spray painting swastikas in Forest Hills and Rego Park, Queens. Meanwhile, there were protests and counter-protests in the streets of Manhattan over a land sale happening at the Park East Synagogue on the Upper East Side. A New York City fashion journalist and her mother are among those killed in an Inwood fire earlier this week. Schools in Belleville, New Jersey are closed for a third day following Sunday's massive fire at a mattress warehouse. President Trump is pressing pause on Project Freedom in order to allow for more diplomatic efforts to play out with Iran. The brief operation saw the U.S. Navy escorting ships through the Strait of Hormuz. Six of seven GOP incumbents in the Indiana Congress lost in their respective primaries. Tuesday's results follow endorsements by President Trump for all challengers after the state legislature stood against his plan to redraw congressional maps to give Republicans more of an edge in upcoming federal elections. The New York City Council is holding a hearing on a bill that would create a system to automatically enroll individuals in city-created benefit programs like Fair Fares. The beaver that bit an 8-year-old boy and others in North Jersey last weekend has tested positive for rabies. First, there was the School of Rock. Now there's the School of Hip Hop. The Bronx School of Hip Hop is one of five new schools set to open in New York City next fall. Spirit and its stakeholders were in bankruptcy court in White Plains, New York, to start the process of dismantling the airline. And Schmigadoon and the Lost Boys are leading the Tony nominations, which were announced yesterday with 12 nods each. Checking Q104.3 traffic, alternate side parking and meters are in effect. GWB inbound upper seeing 10 to 15 minute delays, lower 5 to 10. No problems to report at the Lincoln. Holland inbound 15 to 20 from the New Jersey Turnpike, 25 to 30 from routes 1 and 9. Cuomo Tap Bridge looking pretty good right now. Q Sports and Knicks host the 76ers tonight for game 2 of its Eastern Conference semifinal. The Knicks lead the best of 7 series 1-0. The Yankees beat the Rangers 7-4 at Yankee Stadium. The 3-game series continues tonight. The middle game of the Mets and Rockies 3-game set was postponed to tomorrow afternoon due to inclement weather in Denver. This afternoon's game has been adjusted to tonight. The Q1 forecast, mostly cloudy, breezy, and not as warm today, with showers possible midday, high 70. Tonight, a couple of showers this evening, otherwise, mostly cloudy, low 52. Tomorrow, mostly cloudy, high 66. 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

0: Eddie at Q104.3. Thin Lizzy before that. The Boys are back in town, and the Stones were back in town yesterday at a special event in Brooklyn to promote the upcoming release of their album, which will take place on July 10th. And yesterday, they also released a brand new song, which I'll play for you in less than half an hour here at Q104.3. And it was a real nice event. And they gave us, like, a tote bag with a bottle of rum in it when we were leaving. The Rolling Stones, you know, special branded Crossfire Hurricane rum.
1: It's a good party favor.
0: And Maria Melito told me, she suggested
2: that it not make it back to the cab.
0: No, Maria Melito knows that I never drink at home.
3: She knows I don't
0: by myself. I just don't. You know, I go out. I have a few drinks with friends. I love that. I like the whole social aspect of it all.
3: Socially.
2: Yeah.
0: But, you know, I just, in other words, Maria knew that I probably would not really have any use for that bottle.
2: Mm.
0: So Maria suggested that I bring it into work and give it to Trevor.
2: And that's why she's a saint.
0: Okay, that was her suggestion. And I said, oh, that's a good idea. I'm sure that Trevor would love it. Besides the fact the bottle is beautiful, you know, and, you know, as part of the glass bottle, you've got the Rolling Stones logo and all of that. It's not just printed on a label. I mean, it's right on the bottle.
2: It's gold.
3: No, it's gorgeous.
2: It's amazing.
3: Yeah.
0: I mean, it looks really, really nice.
3: It's got the tongue on it and everything.
0: You know, so I thought to myself, well, if I'm going to bring in the bottle of rum for Trevor, I'm going to need something for Kristen. So I thought, well, I'll give Kristen the tote bag. It's a real nice canvas tote bag. It says Rolling Stones on it. It's got the Rolling Stones logo. It says New York, and it has yesterday's date on it.
3: I love it.
0: You know, and it's got the foreign tongues.
2: I do like the tongue.
0: You know, and I thought she'd be a good tote bag person because she's the type that goes shopping, you know, at Trader Joe's and brings her own bag to the market.
3: Exactly.
0: You know, instead of, you know, your pal Jim, lover of plastic and paper bags and stuff.
3: So you pay for the plastic.
2: Yeah, you
0: know,
2: don't want
0: but you know, the point.
3: It's a whole other conversation.
0: Yeah, it's 5 cents.
3: Yeah.
0: 5 cents for the bag. But anyway, so I figured, okay, so that would be good for her because she's that type of person, and the rum would be good for Trevor because he's that type of person.
2: I don't know what that means.
0: So I came in this morning, and I gave Kristen the tote bag, and she seemed really happy. And then I showed her the bottle of rum that I was going to give to Trevor, and her mood seemed to shift a little bit as she gazed lustfully upon the bottle of rum.
3: Jim's still getting to know me.
0: And
4: Jim knows me.
0: The words were unsaid, but the unmistakable vibe was, Trevor gets that really cool bottle of rum and all I get is this crappy tote bag.
3: Oh, that's not what I was thinking.
2: That's the vibe you put out to Jim.
3: That's not the vibe.
2: 4:30 in the morning?
3: I think this bag is anything but crappy.
0: Oh, yes. I know. You like the
3: Probably
0: bag.
3: Probably the best tote bag I've ever had in my entire life.
0: You like the bag, but you sure were staring at that bottle.
3: Well, you did the wise thing by giving me the tote bag first.
2: Yeah, probably. Otherwise, the first traffic might have been a little...
3: You want a short traffic report? Yeah, sure. Okay.
0: Okay. Mother's Day is this Sunday. If you haven't gotten her anything yet, then oh, boy. Oh,
2: I suggest a tote or a bottle of rum for you?
0: Q104.3 has just what Mom has always wanted.
4: What do we got for her, Jim Kerr?
0: Bon Jovi tickets.
2: Yeah, that works.
0: Listen all weekend for your shot at free Bon Jovi tickets. What did you just do?
2: Bang my head against the microphone.
0: Okay.
3: I heard that.
0: Where was I? Oh, listen all weekend. We'll be giving away Bon Jovi tickets.
3: Did you open the rum?
0: When they take over the garden in July, just be caller 25 when we tell you it's time to call and you can make Mom's dream come true.
2: It's Jamaican rum.
0: Or you can just keep the tickets for yourself.
2: Wow, we're...
3: Whatever you want to do.
2: Whatever you want to do.
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3: Alternate side parking and meters are in effect for today. GWB inbound upper seeing 20 to 25 minute delays getting into the city. Lower 15 to 20. Lincoln inbound 5 to 10. Holland inbound 15 to 20 from the New Jersey Turnpike. 25 to 30 from routes 1 and 9. 15 minutes now getting over the Cuomo Tap Bridge. That overturned vehicle on 80 eastbound in Mount Arlington between exits 30 and 34 has been cleared. Expect residual delays though. Got a crash now on the Pulaski Skyway northbound between South Kearney and the Pulaski Skyway. That has one lane blocked, and we're seeing delays to the Newark side. I'm Kristen Marks on Q104.3.
0: Thank you, Kristen. 6:48 here at Q104.3. Good morning. Here are the Romantics.

0: Hey, Romantics, Q104.3, 651, good morning. What will Trevor's friend Frank play for us this morning? We'll find out at 7:40. We have Lost Boys, the musical on Broadway. We have tickets. 12 Tony nominations.
1: Mm-hmm.
0: 12.
1: Dying to see it.
0: Led the pack. It's a big, big hit. And we also have the $100 gift card for John's of Times Square. So
2: pre or post show dining.
0: Fries. Yeah. So that's this morning. Then tomorrow morning it'll be, will Kristen Marks hit her mark? And we're right now in the midst of...
1: We're debating.
0: A debate as to what song we're going to feature tomorrow.
2: I mean, I feel like I have a genius idea. But some people are a little apprehensive.
1: Well, I think I think it might be flawed. I have to do some research here.
0: Well, you know, I'm just sitting here in the middle between you two, watching.
2: Stuck in the middle.
0: Watching what's going on. What would be, by Steeler's Wheel?
1: Yeah.
0: A listener suggested that this week, remember, in a text.
1: Oh, is this week? Okay, I'll add it to the list.
0: That was a couple of days ago. Somebody texted
1: you're right, remember?
0: Yeah.
1: Well, I actually am keeping a list of some of the recommendations.
2: I just think, you know, rock and rap.
0: Well, anyway, it's time for Strange News here at Q104.3.
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0: 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I've got two Massachusetts stories for you.
1: Oh.
0: First, this is from boston.com. The Flower Bakery had in front of the store a statue of a vanilla soft serve ice cream cone.
1: Mm.
0: And the statue has a name. It's called Swirly.
1: Aww.
0: And it's disappeared. It's just absolutely disappeared.
2: Someone nabbed Swirly?
0: And Joanne Chang, who is the owner of the bakery, is just beside herself. There's a rumor going around that Swirly was possibly spotted in a nearby dorm window looking down longingly at home. To those who might be harboring Swirly, Chang asks that the statue be returned safely in exchange for baked goods and our eternal gratitude.
1: That's a good exchange. It's give the statue back.
2: Staring out the window like the Indian in that Coke commercial.
0: She says there will be no questions asked.
1: I'm looking at Swirly now. I thought Swirly would have a face, but it does not.
0: But why would someone go and steal that?
1: Why college do people, kids, yeah. Pranks.
0: Meanwhile, there's a goat in Boston named Tom Brady.
1: Of course.
0: And
2: I thought he moved to Tampa.
1: Not this goat.
0: And it showed up in Doris Vega's backyard in Eaton, Massachusetts, and it won't leave.
2: What do you mean it won't leave?
0: The goat refuses to leave.
1: She must have some good shrubs.
2: It's a squatter goat?
0: It's a squatter goat.
1: Some good foliage.
0: The police came. They weren't able to get him off the premises. She says it's a really friendly goat.
1: More stubborn than the real Tom Brady.
0: It's a real friendly goat. But the goat is also, Brady is also quick and crafty. And that has helped, as the writer of this article says, from a TV station in Boston. The goat is quick and crafty, which has helped it in avoiding getting sacked and or captured.
1: Sacked, get it?
0: Yeah. Goat's been there for 10 days. That's strange news at Q104.3.
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1: Alternate side parking and meters are in effect today. GWB inbound upper seeing 25 to 30 minute delays getting into the city. Lower 20 to 25. Lincoln inbound 20 to 25. Holland inbound 25 to 30 from the New Jersey Turnpike. 35 to 40 from routes 1 and 9. 25 minutes getting over the Cuomo Tap Bridge. Got a crash still on the Pulaski Skyway northbound between South Kearney Ave and Broadway. That's causing backups to the Newark side. One lane is blocked. And in Rockland, Route 9W still closed in Nyack in both directions between Treeline Terrace and Old Mountain Road due to a serious fire. I'm Kristen Marks on Q104.3.
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0: Hi, this is Keith Richards on the Jim Kerr Rock and Roll Morning Show on Q1043, New York.
1: And that was In the Stars. That was the song the Rolling Stones released yesterday from their album that will be released on July 10th. And they were on stage in Brooklyn yesterday with Conan O'Brien, who's very funny, you know.
2: I heard that about him.
1: No, but I mean, he's very funny.
3: He's known for that.
1: You know, I mean, Paul McCartney, yeah, for instance, is on a track on this album as he was on a track on Hackney Diamonds.
3: Uh-huh.
1: You know, not singing, playing bass.
3: Right, yeah. Right.
1: You know, so Conan O'Brien asked the sort of question that most other people wouldn't even think of. He looked at Mick and said, "Did you make him audition?"
3: And the answer is...
2: Let's see your chops.
1: But anyway, it was a really interesting event yesterday. The album is Foreign Tongue, and their last album was very successful.
3: Mm.
1: Hackney Diamonds, that was in 2023. And after that album was released, Mick said that they had more than 10 songs left over.
3: Mm.
1: And he said that they would finish those songs for the next album. But it didn't, in fact, work out that way.

0: And it's absolutely not out of the question that there'll be a 26th album as well. But here's what Mick had to say about that.
1: We didn't use them all because I've written a lot of new songs. And you tend to be more excited about them than something you've done and you've left in the can for a while. So in the end, we got 10 new ones and we used 4 from what we had already. And then there's a lot more left that we haven't used. But we've picked these 14 to come out with first.
0: So there are still other songs
2: sitting on a desk somewhere
0: that are there. And quite some time ago when I did one of the when I recorded one of the conversations I was fortunate enough to have with Mick Jagger, and this is, you know, years before Hackney Diamonds came out, he said they already had enough songs for multiple albums.
3: Wow.
0: And I'm sure that those songs have been put on the shelf, the ones he was talking about back then. Meanwhile, there had been talk that the Stones were going to have a tour in Europe and the UK. There was going to be a tour last year, and they were going to move it to this year, but it looks like that's not going to happen. And there was speculation that perhaps it had something to do with the arthritis in Keith Richards' hands. But he says that that wasn't it.
4: It was just that the shape of the tour wasn't quite right. There was too many days off. Sometimes you look at things, and we looked at it and said, not this year, you know. And so you said, okay, let's finish this record, let's get it done, and then we'll talk about the road afterwards, you know.
0: Too many days off.
3: Workaholic. We got to keep the momentum up.
2: You need to just add more dates.
3: That too.
2: You just play the Starland Ballroom or something. Out.
0: They recorded the new album in London in a very small recording studio. And they showed photos at this event yesterday from inside that recording studio when they were making this album. And it was a small room with all of them. You know, the Rolling Stones and those other musicians who participate all in one big room together, playing together. Mm. Not as many records are made today where one person does one thing one day and another person does another thing another day and everything just gets edited together. And you don't even have to spend any time with your bandmates.
3: Right.
0: They specifically wanted to get together in a room where they could look at each other's faces and read each other's body language and create this music and play as a band.
3: Yeah.
0: And the music that they played 3 songs for us yesterday. They sounded really great.
3: Oh, so exciting.
0: They really did. It's 7:14. Good morning from Q104.
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17: Alternate side parking and meters in effect for today. GWB inbound upper 25 to 30 minute delays getting into the city. Lower 20 to 25. Lincoln inbound 20 to 25 as well. Holland inbound 25 to 30 from the New Jersey Turnpike. 35 to 40 from routes 1 and 9. 25 minutes getting over at the Cuomo Tap Bridge. And Rockland still got 9W closed in both directions between Treeline Terrace and Old Mountain Road and Nyack due to a fire that broke out earlier today. In Jersey, the Pulaski Skyway northbound got a crash there between South Kearney Ave and Broadway. One lane is blocked. We're seeing backups to the Newark side. And 80 eastbound in Patterson, there's a crash at exit 59 causing delays. The left lane is blocked. Delays to exit 57. I'm Kristen Marks on Q104.3.
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0: 101.3 with Ward's Low Rider. What will Trevor's friend Frank play for us this morning? We'll find out in less than 20 minutes. 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
1: Thank you, Jim. It's 62 degrees on this Wednesday, May 6th. Police are looking for four suspects behind hate crimes in Queens, where swastikas and other anti-Semitic graffiti were found, in five locations in Rego Park and Forest Hills earlier this week, including on schools, homes, and cars. The FAA is investigating a near miss at JFK Airport Monday between an incoming regional Delta flight and a small propeller plane, which air traffic control said came within 500 feet of each other. There were protests and counter-protests in the streets of Manhattan yesterday over a land sale happening at the Park East Synagogue on the Upper East Side. A New York City fashion journalist and her mother are among those killed in an Inwood apartment fire earlier this week. Schools in Belleville, New Jersey are closed for a third day following Sunday's massive fire at a mattress warehouse. There are still several road closures in the area where the fire broke out near Cortland and Joralemon Streets. A case of measles has been confirmed in Hell's Kitchen, the fifth case in New York City this year. Meanwhile, Nassau County is reporting its first case of the measles since 2024 from an unvaccinated child under the age of five. The beaver that bit an eight-year-old boy and others in North Jersey this weekend has tested positive for rabies. President Trump says the U.S. is pausing Project Freedom in the Strait of Hormuz, claiming progress is being made in diplomatic talks. The military operation was intended to help guide commercial ships through the critical waterway. Six of the seven GOP incumbents in the Indiana Congress have lost their primaries. They lost to challengers endorsed by President Trump after the Indiana legislature refused to redraw congressional maps to give Republicans an edge in the November elections. Meanwhile, in Ohio, Trump-backed Vivek Ramaswamy won the Republican primary in the state's governor's race. The New York City Council holding a hearing on a bill that would create a system to automatically enroll individuals in city-created benefit programs like Fair Fares. A 28-year-old woman is under arrest in the Bronx after police say she enrolled as a high school student to try and scam her way into more public assistance money. Spirit and its stakeholders were in bankruptcy court in White Plains to start the process of dismantling the airline. And Schmigadoon and the Lost Boys lead the Tony nominations, which with 12 nods each. Checking Q104.3 traffic, GWB inbound upper 25 to 30 minute delays getting into the city, lower 20 to 25. Lincoln inbound 20 to 25. Holland inbound 25 to 30 from the New Jersey Turnpike, 35 to 40 from routes 1 and 9. 25 minutes getting over the Cuomo Tap Bridge. Q Sports and Knicks host the Sixers tonight for game 2 of their Eastern Conference semifinal. The Knicks lead the best of 7 series 1 to nothing. The Yankees beat the Rangers at Yankee Stadium. The series continues tonight. The middle game of the Mets and Rockies three-game set postponed to tomorrow due to inclement weather in Denver. This afternoon's game has been adjusted to tonight. The Q10 forecast, mostly cloudy, breezy, not as warm today. Showers possible midday, high 70. Tonight, a couple of showers this evening. Otherwise, mostly cloudy, low 52. I'm Kristen Marks on the Jim Kerr Rock and Roll Morning Show on Q104.3.
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0: Well, we are about to go from Pink Floyd to Green Doors. Oh, it'll make sense in a moment. 7:37 at Q104.3. Our prize this morning, tickets for the Lost Boys musical on Broadway.
1: The Tony nominated.
0: 12 nominations. Mm-hmm. Dominating the field.
2: I'm dying to see it.
0: It's at the Palace Theater. Mm. And you'll also receive a $100 John's Pizza of Times Square gift card to make your evening complete.
2: Very nice.
0: 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And here's what Trevor's friend Frank has to say this morning.
3: Oh, dear God.
2: Wait for it.
0: There are red pills. Then there are blue pills. Sometimes it's hard to decide which one to take. If we're left to our own devices, some of us, including myself, might just take both. Others might seek a doctor's advice. Some may even search for the nearest exit and move through the doorway as speedily as possible. For today's production, Mikey and I thought it would be best to paint all of those doors green. Green doors. Sometimes the most punk rock thing someone can do is wear a Taylor Swift t-shirt. One might express how they are not Justin Bieber, then explain how they've been around since 1988, then proceed to smash up some guitars after a rant about the time constraints at an iHeartRadio musical performance.
2: Who could that be?
0: I've never faulted Green Day for being some of the best at their craft. I've personally embraced it, though Insomniac is their best album. There's something ironically trippy about taking a Jim Morrison vocal melody and lacing it into the over-polished production of American Idiot. There's a dissonance that just works. So, somewhere in there, there's a Doors song.
1: Somewhere, yeah. And there's a lot of callback there to your little rant about Green Day last week not being punk rock.
0: I know. Do you think I should wear my Taylor Swift t-shirt to work someday?
2: Absolutely.
1: Why would you wear a gift that I got you? Yes, you should wear your Taylor Swift shirt.
0: Okay, well, because I thought it would just be weird walking around here in a Taylor Swift
2: t-shirt.
0: It would
2: be awesome.
0: But if
2: this is unexpected.
0: If Frank thinks it's really
1: punk
0: a very
1: rock.
0: Punk thing to do.
2: It's ironic.
0: It might be fun.
1: Jim Kerr wearing a giant T-Swift shirt? I love
0: it.
1: Oh,
0: isn't it ironic?
1: Don't you think?
0: Oh, I'm sorry. My
2: like
0: brain is going off into
2: when all you
0: another
2: need is a
0: song.
2: Knife.
1: Doing a Lannis spoken word now.
0: I know.
1: How
0: okay.
1: Did we get here?
0: Green Doors.
1: Green Doors. That's it.
2: Green Doors.
0: Underneath this Green Day style production, there's a Doors melody. If
1: Somewhere.
0: You can identify the song. Oh, we've got some really, really confident people because the phones are all lit up and I haven't even played it yet.
1: Please answer.
0: Oh, no,
1: please,
0: I can't.
1: See if they get it right.
2: That's so great.
1: Then we'll
2: that.
1: Play it. We'll Tarantino it. We'll do the answer before we play the contest.
0: I can't do that.
1: One day I wish you would.
0: It's 7:40 and here are Green Doors.

0: 1 minute?
1: They are so good.
2: So good.
1: Are you blank and kidding me?
0: Are you kidding me? Not Justin Bieber.
3: That was punk rock.
1: That was really good.
3: That was, I would say
2: they're
3: yeah.
2: always really good.
1: That
3: what
1: was
3: are we,
1: really
3: what
1: good.
3: Are we waiting for?
1: Did you hear the Doors song?
2: I sure did.
1: Should I just push a random button?
2: Yes, you should.
3: Yeah, let's go with number 5.
1: Button number 5. Hi, this is Jim. We're on the radio. We're live, so don't say any bad words, okay?
4: Okay.
1: All right. Well, turn the radio down. Turn the radio down. Okay, what's your name?
4: This is Troy.
1: Hi, Troy. Where are you calling from?
4: Belmar.
1: Okay. Belmar. I spent many an afternoon when I was young at DJ's.
3: You?
1: Yeah.
4: Yeah, I try to avoid that place.
1: Yeah, well, after my experiences there.
3: I would
2: oh, wow, can't wait to hear these stories.
1: Anyway, did you hear a Doors song in there?
4: I did.
1: And what was that song?
4: It would be Light My Fire.
1: That would not be correct, but thank you so much for calling up, and thank you for being part of our early morning family.
2: Good guess.
1: It was, it was a door song.
3: It was a good try.
2: Well, yeah, exactly. Good guess.
1: Okay, let's just push another button here. Hi, we're on the radio. Don't say any bad words. Who's this?
5: Hi, hey, it's Alex from Oyster Bay. How are you doing today?
1: Oh, what's Oyster up, Bay. I used to love going to the Oyster Fest.
0: Jeez, you get around, Jim.
1: The Oyster Festival
2: like
1: in Oyster Bay. Oh, my God. And I know that the Oyster Festival is about oysters, but I always really liked the potato pancakes that they sold there with the applesauce on the side.
2: Oh, yum.
1: Those were really, really... I'm sorry. We're doing a contest.
2: He digresses.
1: You know, this happens.
2: To food.
1: I just love engaging in conversation with people. Did you hear a Doors song?
5: I did hear a Doors song. I hope I heard the right one. I heard People Are Strange.
1: That's the song that you heard, and you are correct. So we have for you tickets to see the Lost Boys musical on Broadway, nominated for 12 Tonys at the Palace Theater. And as long as we're talking about food, a $100 John's Pizza of Times Square gift card.
2: Pretty awesome.
5: Perfect. That's awesome, guys. Thank you so much.
1: Okay, tickets available. 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
5: That's great. You guys rock. Thank you so much.
1: Well, thank you so much.
3: Before you go, Alex.
1: Oh, right. There's the big question for Alex. What artist should Trevor's friend Frank concentrate on next week?
5: Oh, cool. I think I'm going to have to go with my childhood favorite. I love some GNR.
1: Okay.
3: Right. Guns N' Roses. Ooh.
1: Guns N' Roses. By the way, we have a Guns N' Roses contest going on here at Q104.3.
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1: Alternate side parking and meters in effect for today. GWB inbound upper seeing 45 to 50 minute delays into the city. Lower 25 to 30. Lincoln inbound 35 to 40. Holland inbound 30 to 35 from the New Jersey Turnpike. 40 to 45 from routes 1 and 9. About 30 minutes getting over the Cuomo Tap Bridge now. Got quite a few incidents and accidents out there, including a crash on the Jackie Robinson Parkway eastbound at exit 6 in Queens. Also on 678. Southbound in Queens at 20th Ave. Got a 20th Street, exit 15, I should say. Got a crash there in Jersey on 80 eastbound, exit 59 in Patterson. On the westbound side as well, between exits 60 and 59. And on the westbound side, exit 65 in South Hackensack. And on 287 northbound, exit 2 in Edison. I'm Kristen Marks at Q104.3.
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0: the Cars at Q104.3. By the way, it is not only National Nurses Day, but it's National Nurses Week.
1: Oh, yep. They do deserve a whole week.
0: They deserve more than a week.
1: Yeah.
0: They really do.
1: Absolutely. Well said.
0: Good morning. Great to have you with us here at Q104.3. The news is brought to you by Morgan & Morgan, America's largest injury law firm. And here is Kristen Marks.
1: Thank you, Jim. It's 63 degrees on this Wednesday, May 6th. The FAA is investigating a near miss at JFK Airport Monday between an incoming regional Delta flight and a small propeller plane, which air traffic control said came within 500 feet of each other. Police are looking for four suspects behind hate crimes in Queens, where swastikas and other anti-Semitic graffiti were found in five locations in Rego Park and Forest Hills earlier this week, including on schools, homes, and cars. A New York City fashion journalist and her mother are among those killed in an Inwood apartment fire earlier this week. Schools in Belleville, New Jersey closed for a third day following Sunday's massive fire at a mattress warehouse. The New York City Council is holding a hearing today on a bill that would create a system to automatically enroll individuals in city-created benefit programs like Fair Fares. The beaver that bit an 8-year-old boy and others in North Jersey this weekend has tested positive for rabies. President Trump is pressing pause on Project Freedom in order to allow for more diplomatic efforts to play out with Iran. The brief operation saw the U.S. Navy escorting ships through the Strait of Hormuz. Six of seven GOP incumbents in the Indiana Congress lost in their respective primaries. Tuesday's results follow endorsements by President Trump for all challengers after the state legislature stood against his plan to redraw congressional maps to give Republicans more of an edge in upcoming federal elections. Well, first there was the School of Rock. Now there's the School of Hip Hop. The Bronx School of Hip Hop is one of five new schools set to open in New York City next fall. Schmigadoon and the Lost Boys lead the Tony nominations, announced yesterday with 12 nods each. Starting later this month, Delta Airlines will no longer hand out snacks, in-flight meals, or drinks on short-distance flights, unless, of course, you're flying first class. And the Rolling Stones' new album, Foreign Tongues, will drop in July and feature 14 songs, including collaborations with Paul McCartney, Robert Smith, and Steve Winwood, as well as a special contribution from the late Charlie Watts. Checking Q104.3 traffic, alternate side parking and meters are in effect. GWB inbound upper seeing 45 to 50 minute delays, lower 25 to 30, Lincoln inbound 35 to 40, Holland inbound 30 to 35 from the New Jersey Turnpike, 40 to 45 from routes 1 and 9, 30 minutes getting over the Cuomo Tap Bridge. Q Sports and Knicks host the Sixers tonight for game 2 of the Eastern Conference semifinal. The Knicks lead the best of 7 series 1 to nothing. The Yankees beat the Rangers 7 to 4 at Yankee Stadium. The 3-game set continues tonight. The middle game of the Mets and Rockies 3-game set postponed to tomorrow afternoon due to inclement weather in Denver. This afternoon's game has been adjusted to tonight. The Q104 forecast, mostly cloudy, breezy, and not as warm today, with showers possible midday, high 70. Tonight, a couple of showers this evening. Otherwise, mostly cloudy, low 52. I'm Kristen Marks on the Jim Kerr Rock and Roll Morning Show on Q104.3.
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0: I know what that's like.
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0: Well, when you gotta go.
2: You gotta go.
0: Yeah.
3: I have no idea what you're referring to.
0: Lenny Kravitz at Q104.3. Well, there's your morning, Lenny.
2: Oh, Lenny.
0: By the way, speaking of American Woman, you know, it's a good year with Randy Bachman and Burton Cummings touring as the Guess Who.
2: Sure. Mm, yeah.
0: Of course, they created American Woman and Rolling Stones, new album. New song came out yesterday, played it earlier this morning. We'll play it throughout the day today here on Q104.3. And their new album, Foreign Tongues, comes out in July. And Paul McCartney plays on a track.
2: Mm-hmm.
0: And Paul McCartney and Ringo Starr will soon be able to hear their very first ever duet. Now, Paul has played on Ringo songs. Mm-hmm. Ringo has played on Paul songs.
2: Yep.
0: They've never done a true duet where they both share lead vocals.
2: Evening the field.
0: Where they both share lead vocals. So that'll be really something to look forward to. Lots of exciting stuff happening.
2: Yeah.
0: Including our Bon Jovi weekend for Mother's Day weekend, where you'll be able to win Bon Jovi tickets.
4: Mm-hmm.
0: And, you know, it's just a lot. It's coming up into summertime, almost summertime.
2: Sense.
0: And there's always lots of cool musical stuff.
3: I'm looking at the gift baskets now.
0: Oh, you're looking at the gift baskets for Mother's
2: Day. For Mom?
3: For Mother's Day, yeah. Do I go with the yogurt pretzel one or do I do with the cookies? The yogurt pretzel one. This one's it's got 6 flavor gourmet assorted yogurt pretzels.
0: Speaking of cookies, the cookies on Delta Airlines were the most delicious cookies.
2: Well, you can say goodbye to those on shorter flights.
0: But that's all it was. It was just a little package with 2 little cookies in it.
3: Biscotti?
0: Yeah, but they were delicious.
2: I know, they are delicious.
0: So how much money are they going to save by not giving you a little tiny package with 2?
2: It all adds up. No drinks either, no beverages.
3: Yep.
2: You can still get them. You just have to fly first class.
0: But
3: normal for...
0: Why not just add an extra $3 to the fare?
3: Because I would go with Spirit.
0: And give... Well, anyway, those are delicious
2: Well,
0: cookies.
2: Yeah, now that there's no Spirit around.
3: Yeah, you can't even
2: Delta
3: say...
2: Delta doesn't have to worry about that competition. Yeah.
0: But really, you've had those cookies, haven't you? Delta?
2: Oh, they're delicious. They're like graham crackery.
0: Yeah.
2: Yeah.
0: They're really, really good.
2: They're like biscuits. Yeah. Biscuity.
0: Biscotti, right?
3: Yeah, I believe so. I'm more of a United guy. Get the Stroop waffle. I like the Stroop waffle.
2: Oh, I haven't had that.
3: Ooh, Stroop waffle outranks the cookie.
0: Never been on United.
2: Really?
0: Ever? Well, I don't fly out of Newark.
2: Well,
0: so.
2: United isn't United back at either JFK or LaGuardia? I thought they were.
0: Not for where I'm going. Not for the places that I've been going. You know, it's not
2: anything. For a while,
0: it's nothing against United Airlines. It's just that hasn't been the airline that's gone where I'm going.
3: Yeah, traveler
2: it just didn't
3: that
2: work
3: you are.
2: For you. I like the terracotta.
0: I'm a JetBlue guy.
3: You are your JetBlue guy?
2: Chips on JetBlue. Yeah. I'm just saying that. The chips on JetBlue.
0: Yeah,
2: are
0: I
2: good
0: love
2: too.
0: JetBlue.
3: I've never been on JetBlue.
2: Really?
3: So there we go.
2: Well, I've never been on Spirit.
3: Lucky.
0: Nor have I.
3: You, I guess. Well, I miss
0: Nor
3: Spirit.
0: Have I.
2: Poor Spirit.
0: Nor
2: the
0: have
2: butt
0: I.
2: Of so many jokes.
0: Nor have I. Somebody wanted to send us, well, not when I say us, I don't mean you, Trevor, and you, Kristen, because you were not with me at the time.
3: Okay.
0: But the station wanted to send us on a trip somewhere, and they told me it was going to be Spirit Airlines, so I bought my own ticket.
2: You know, people
0: and met them at the destination.
2: There are two types of people in this world: those who love Spirit and those who hate Spirit.
3: Yeah,
0: there are people who love Spirit. I know.
2: My best friend loves Spirit.
3: Let me rephrase this question. Have you
2: when
3: ever...
2: they first announced their bankruptcy? She's the first person I thought of.
3: Yeah.
0: Well, JetBlue wanted to buy Spirit.
2: Yeah.
0: You know, and that
3: did you ever take
0: down.
3: A Spirit flight though?
0: No, I just listened to my friends describe their Spirit flight experiences, and even though certainly there were people that were very loyal to Spirit and loved Spirit Airlines, they didn't seem to be among my group of acquaintances.
2: They never raved about Spirit.
3: Did you really need cushion on the paddings?
0: What?
3: On the cushion?
0: Cushion on the paddings.
3: That's also the drinks.
2: You want to be squashed in your seat with no beverages and being charged for everything.
0: Wait a second. He just said
2: that
0: they have cushion on the paddings.
3: I said it backwards.
0: So I want to ask him, and then he mentioned beverages. Have you had any beverages this morning?
3: So coming up later this morning, Guns N' Roses.
2: I'm going to go look at that bottle.
3: You can't give me a bottle of Rolling Stones limited edition rum and expect me not to sniff it.
0: Okay, and they're called Biscoff, by the way.
2: Biscoff. We just
0: received a text from a Q104.3 early morning friend. Thank you for that. Yes, Biscoff. That's what they're called.
2: Delta is still my favorite airline.
0: But they are delicious.
2: Oh, they are good.
3: Christmas is right around the corner.
0: It's 8:17 at Q104.
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2: Alternate side parking and meters in effect today. GWB inbound upper 30 to 35 minute delays now. Lower 25 to 30. Lincoln inbound 35 to 40. Holland inbound 30 to 35 from the New Jersey Turnpike. 40 to 45 from routes 1 and 9. 20 minutes now getting over the Cuomo Tap Bridge. 3rd Ave in Brooklyn closed in both directions due to a fire between 138th and 141st Streets. In Rockland, that serious fire that had Route 9W closed in both directions. That road has now opened between Treeline Terrace and Old Mountain Road in Nyack. In Jersey, still got a crash on the Pulaski Skyway northbound between South Kearney Ave and Broadway. That's causing backups to the Newark side. 78 westbound got a crash between exits 14A and the New Jersey Turnpike Newark Bay Extension Bridge in Bayonne, and a disabled vehicle causing delays on routes 1 and 9 northbound approaching Hendricks Causeway and Ridgefield. I'm Kristen Marks on Q104.3.
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0: for Fears. 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So in just over an hour, you'll have your first chance today to win. So keep it right here on New York's Rock Station, Q104.3, where it is time for the news. And here is Kristen Martin.
1: Thank you, Jim. It's 65 degrees on this Wednesday, May 6th. Police are looking for 4 suspects behind hate crimes in Queens, where swastikas and other anti-Semitic graffiti were found in 5 locations in Rego Park and Forest Hills earlier this week, including schools, homes, and cars. The FAA is investigating a near miss at JFK Airport Monday between an incoming regional Delta flight and a small propeller plane, which air traffic control said came within 500 feet of each other. A New York City fashion journalist and her mother are among those killed in an Inwood apartment fire earlier this week. A case of measles is being confirmed in Hell's Kitchen, the 5th case in New York City this year. Meanwhile, Nassau County is reporting its first case of the measles since 2024 from an unvaccinated child under the age of 5. The New York City Council is holding a hearing on a bill that would create a system to automatically enroll individuals in city-created benefit programs like Fair Fares. Schools in Belleville, New Jersey, are closed for a third day following Sunday's massive fire at a mattress warehouse. There are still several road closures in the area where the fire broke out near Cortland and Joralemon Streets. The beaver that bit an 8-year-old boy and others in North Jersey last weekend has tested positive for rabies. President Trump says the U.S. is pausing Project Freedom in the Strait of Hormuz, claiming progress is being made in diplomatic talks. The military operation was intended to help guide commercial ships through the critical waterway. 6 of the 7 GOP incumbents in the Indiana Congress have lost their primaries. The incumbents lost to challengers endorsed by President Trump after the Indiana legislature refused to redraw congressional maps to give Republicans an edge in the November elections. A cruise ship off the coast of West Africa looking for a place to let off its passengers after 3 people on board died, at least one from a hantavirus infection. 3 sick people have been evacuated. The Garden State is too dry for gardening now, even after a few days of drenching rainfall over the past week. A 28-year-old woman under arrest in the Bronx after police say she enrolled as a high school student to try and scam her way into more public assistance money. Spirit and its stakeholders were in bankruptcy court in White Plains to start that process of dismantling the airline. And Schmigadoon and the Lost Boys lead the Tony nominations with 12 nods each. Checking Q104.3, traffic, alternate side parking and meters in effect today. GWB inbound upper 30 to 35 minute delays, lower 25 to 30. Lincoln inbound 35 to 40. Holland inbound 30 to 35 coming from the New Jersey Turnpike, 40 to 45 from routes 1 and 9. 20 minutes getting over the Cuomo Tap Bridge. Q Sports and Knicks host the Sixers tonight for Game 2 of their Eastern Conference semifinal. The Knicks lead the best-of-7 series 1-0. The Yankees beat the Rangers 7-4 at home. The 3-game series continues tonight. The middle game of the Mets and Rockies 3-game set postponed to tomorrow afternoon due to inclement weather in Denver. This afternoon's game has been adjusted to tonight. The Q10 forecast, mostly cloudy, breezy, and not as warm today. Showers possible midday, high 70. A couple of showers possible this evening. Otherwise, mostly cloudy, low 52. I'm Kristen Marks on the Jim Kerr Rock and Roll Morning Show on Q104.3.
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0: It's Peter Frampton and Show Me the Way here at Q104.3. His new album coming out any day now. It is 8:43. As we had previously mentioned, it is National Nurses Day, but it is also National Crepe Suzette Day.
1: Oh.
0: And National Tourist Appreciation Day. And National Beverage Day, which Trevor has already been celebrating.
2: You cannot prove that.
0: And
1: I'm going to go look at the bottle.
0: And it's No Homework Day. Boy, I hated homework.
1: I mean, who likes it?
3: Yeah,
0: I hated it.
3: Homework's annoying.
0: I don't understand the concept. You go to school.
3: Well, it's a practice.
0: And then you go home and you do homework?
1: It's supposed to prep you for the real world?
0: But it doesn't.
1: No, exactly. It doesn't.
3: It's practice of the stuff you just learned.
1: You also don't take tests in real life. You know?
0: Well, that's not true. That's not true.
1: Oh, well.
0: We have our HR tests. Yeah, we have our online courses that we have to take multiple times a year, and there are tests.
1: That's not the same.
0: There are tests that are involved.
1: It's definitely not the same.
0: It's not the same. Try flunking one and see what happens to you.
1: Have you flunked one?
0: No, I haven't, but but it's possible to flunk them, I suppose.
1: Well, I fell for a fake phishing scam.
3: Oh, come
1: I accidentally on. Clicked on the link.
3: Come on.
1: And then I had to take a course.
0: Oh. Yeah, they get you.
3: This is why we can't have nice things, Jimmy.
0: Yeah. It's Bob Seger's birthday.
2: Hey.
1: Happy birthday, Bob.
0: And Tom Bergeron's birthday.
3: Hollywood Squares.
0: And George Clooney's birthday.
1: Oh, yeah.
3: Batman and Robin.
0: And
1: ER.
0: Tony Blair's birthday.
3: Magician?
1: No,
0: the former Prime Minister of the United Kingdom.
3: Yeah. Same thing.
1: Well, we just shamed him. No.
3: He's not my Prime Minister.
0: Okay. No, he was Her Majesty's Prime Minister.
3: Yes. Mm-hmm.
0: Actually.
3: Mm-hmm.
1: Didn't you ever see The Crown?
3: No.
0: Okay, so I've got this strange news story. And this strange news story.
3: I was not good at history.
0: And this strange news story. There's a lot of them here today.
3: Well, you're welcome.
0: And I've got a whole pile of them here that I'm not even going to get to because we have to get to 2.5 hours of commercial-free rock, free music morning, which is just minutes away. But right now, it is time for strange news here at Q104.3.
4: Strange news. Hard to believe, but true.
0: Arlington Heights, Illinois. That's the dateline. Classes were canceled Tuesday at Forest View Educational Center in Arlington Heights after a school officer lost his gun while using the bathroom.
1: Uh-oh.
0: The officer removed his firearm from his holster in the restroom. Why? But discovered it missing. Police conducted extensive searches using canine units but couldn't locate the weapon. The police chief, Nicholas Pecora Jr., called the incident unfortunate and embarrassing, promising a comprehensive review. Now, there's some video footage that showed limited people entered the restroom, but authorities haven't recovered the firearm. So, classes were canceled Tuesday. I'm sorry, I'm like burping here.
1: That happens.
0: Trying to hold
1: guaranteed
0: back some
1: human.
0: Burps.
3: Yeah.
0: School administrators canceled Tuesday classes as a precaution while the search continues. Additional uniformed officers will patrol the school in coming days. But how do you lose your gun while using the bathroom? This is what I can't understand.
3: You don't want to touch the floor because it gets, you know,
0: germs. Okay. All right.
1: Oh, yeah. It's like when your phone falls out of the
0: Okay. Here's a new and disturbing trend among young people where individuals are using dedicated AI models to create digital versions of their former romantic partners.
1: No.
0: X.Skill is an open source module that allows people to upload source materials from their past relationships, chat logs, photos, social media posts, etc., plus custom descriptions to distill their ex into an AI. Apparently, AI-powered exes can mimic a former partner's tone, catchphrases, and even subtle linguistic nuances, as well as all the experiences you shared based on the information you provide. The module essentially allows you to migrate those memories from biological to digital neural networks. That does not sound like a good idea to me.
1: So many issues with that.
0: It just does not sound like a good idea.
3: Copies catchphrases? How many catchphrases does
1: your ex have? People who aren't over their exes, or they want to...
0: No, they want to have a memory like of their...
1: Oh, it's just a memory.
0: A digital...
1: Why?
0: Memory of
1: move
0: their
1: on.
0: Ex that
1: I
0: want they my... can interact with.
1: And it's called Move On.
3: Yeah.
0: Okay.
3: I want all my exes erased from my memory. I don't want to bring them back.
0: Well, you know.
1: I could see bringing them back to have revenge. Like you pretend you have revenge on your ex, you know.
3: Just punch a
1: punch. Also issues.
3: You went, but, yeah, wow, you're scarred
0: you
3: more
0: two,
3: than me.
0: You two are, you know, gee.
3: They didn't end well, Jim.
1: Well, what if you just needed some therapy, you know?
0: That's strange news this morning here at Stranger Than I Thought It Was Going to Be at Q104.
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1: Alternate side parking and meters are in effect for today. GWB inbound upper seeing 35 to 40 minute delays getting into the city. Lower 20 to 25. Lincoln inbound 35 to 40. Holland inbound 30 to 35 from the New Jersey Turnpike. 40 to 45 from routes 1 and 9. 20 minutes getting over the Cuomo Tap Bridge at this time. 3rd Avenue in Brooklyn still closed in both directions between 138th and 141st Streets. That crash on 78 westbound in Bayonne between exit 14A and the New Jersey Turnpike. Newark Bay Extension Bridge has been cleared, but there are likely residual delays. A disabled vehicle now on routes 1 and 9 northbound in Ridgefield approaching Hendricks Causeway. I'm Kristen Marks. 2.5 hours commercial-free rock with Maria Melito next on Q104.3.
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3: Oh,
2: and
3: God.
2: I found this interesting, and I just wanted to share it with you.
1: Okay.
2: We had the strange news story about the officer who lost his gun in the bathroom at the school, and so they've had to shut the school down and everything.
1: Mm-hmm.
2: Well, I got a text, and I want to share it with you.
3: Okay.
2: Cops are usually taught to remove their firearm and place it into their shorts if they have to use the restroom. Having your holstered weapon on the floor would give someone in a stall next to you easy access for a grab. Unfortunately, some don't follow this and hang the gun belt on the hook or leave the weapon on the toilet paper holder, resulting in misplaced firearms because they would get up and forget to, you know, reholster their weapon.
1: Ah.
3: You gotta do that old, you know, phone wallet keys thing.
1: Now it all makes sense.
4: I'm not saying anything.
1: Guess?
3: Why not? Well, then why?
4: Well, because the fact that you have to keep it in your short, like, I just think it could misfire and just...
3: The safety.
4: I know it's safety, but accidents
1: I don't
4: happen.
1: Trust the safety either.
4: Exactly. Like, accidents happen. I never heard
1: coming
4: that,
1: from
4: by the
1: someone
4: way,
1: who's
4: but,
1: never held a gun.
4: I'm not a cop.
3: Jim, where would you put your gun when you go to the bathroom?
2: I've never had a
4: That's
2: gun.
4: That's what he uses to go to the bathroom.
2: Oh, stop it! Stop it!
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We're not going to take it. 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So we premiered this yesterday as the second single from the Rolling Stones. Foreign Tongues is the new album. It'll be out July 10th. You heard this yesterday on the Q. And you're hearing it again today because it's so great. In the Stars, new Rolling Stones on Q104.3.

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See, I'm so excited off Foreign Tongues. And we're going to be playing it for you many more times today here on the Q. It's Free Music Mornings and it's rolling on with Joan Jett and the Blackhearts on Q104.3.

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104.3 Rocks New York. On your Wednesday with Pink Floyd, it's Free Music Mornings. It's Maria Melito. Hope you're having a good Wednesday so far. It sounds pretty good with Free Music Mornings, right? Well, happy birthday to Wei Ma at AKA. I hope this birthday brings you lots of sweet dreams. Happy birthday from your buddy.

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104.3 Rocks New York with Aerosmith and Walk This Way. 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We're commercial free. And the sun is out. Always a good thing. And it's Wednesday. An even better thing. Well, Mother's Day, by the way, I know you're thinking about it. Well, get on it. It's this Sunday. If you haven't gotten her anything yet, well, we got the answer for you. Not to worry. It's something she's always wanted. Bon Jovi. Well, tickets, right? Listen all weekend for your shot of freebies when John and the boys take over the garden in July. If you're the 25th caller and we tell you, you can make mom's dreams come true, or you can also keep them for yourself. We're not going to tell your mom. You know, it's cool. Bon Jovi, all Mother's Day weekend. You can win from New York's rock station, Q104.3. So we've been playing you songs from the new Foreign Tongues, which is the new Rolling Stones album with lots of guests on it, like Paul McCartney, Steve Winwood. Chad Smith is on it as well. So we got the Red Hot Chili Peppers, Give It Away, on Q104.3.

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Well, I know I have the nickname of the Black Widow, so I have to share you bad news when people pass away, because it happens on my shift all the time. Ted Turner actually just passed away earlier this morning. He was the founder of CNN and so much more, so just had to share that with you. 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

0: 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We are 17 minutes away from your 12 o'clock workforce blocks commercial free. 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I mean, do you remember The Sixth Sense, right, when he had voices and he saw people? She had all these voices in her head as a child and didn't know, like, what it was about. I found it fascinating. 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
1: Bon Jovi ties his shoes with his feet. When Bon Jovi steps on a Lego, the Lego screams. COVID gets a Bon Jovi shot and 14 boosters every year.
2: 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May Chuck rest in peace.
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0: Q104.3 Rocks New York with Queen. Another one bites the dust. Derek and the Dominoes and Layla here on the Q. Well, the weekend will be here before you know it. Please join us this Saturday for Hot Rods and Harleys on Main Street in Rahway. I'll be broadcasting live starting at 10. 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

New York with 38 Special. Hold On Loosely. Rolling Stones, Foreign Tongues album will be out July 10th. They're going to be on The Tonight Show with Jimmy Fallon tonight, tomorrow night, and next Wednesday as well. The second release from the album, In the Stars. 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

0: Q104.3 Rocks New York with Survivor and Eye of the Tiger. We also heard from the Rolling Stones. New Rolling Stones came out yesterday in the stars. Ken will be playing it today, as well as Carol, because it's new and it's great. And don't forget, those guys are going to be on Jimmy Fallon's Tonight Show tonight and tomorrow as well, and next Wednesday. But let's talk about money. So sometime around 2:30 or so, Ken is going to have a keyword so you can win a grand in your hand. And you know what to do, right? 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

Insane guitar playing of Carlos Santana, Rob Thomas. That was the summer of 99. Smooth from Supernatural. Q104.3 Rocks New York. Slightly rainy day, but summertime music like the 70s and Frampton Comes Alive. 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

0: 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You're supposed to believe mid-level data analytics is my lifelong passion? 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

Rock and Dasha, rocking the afternoon and trying to put a grand in your hand. Your next keyword coming up at 2:32. But first, how long have we been doing the top 1,043 countdown? Thanksgiving? 25 years? Then, now, and always, number one will be this. Led Zeppelin from Led 4, Q104.3.

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0: What a commotion over this simple little three-minute song. 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Start the set with Stairway to Heaven, end with Imagine. There's your afternoon British lunch right there. Can't do much better than that. Ken Dash, I remember going to the V&A, the Victoria and Albert Museum, a few years back. And in the performance wing, there was a little alcove that said British Entertainment. And in this small little alcove, it had three things. A giant oil painting of Richard Burton as Richard III, a first folio of Shakespeare, and the poster of Being for the Benefit of Mr. Kite that was signed by John Lennon. I thought, Beatles, Shakespeare, Richard Burton. If you only had like 10 feet of space for that, you can't do much better than that. We can do better, though. Trying to put a grand in your hand. You heard the key word about 10 minutes ago. Enter at our homepage. I want you to walk away with $1,000. I also want you to get tickets to see Sammy Hagar, PNC Bank Arts Center, June 22nd. Got those coming up for the 3 at 3 in 20 minutes. Commercial free at 3 is next.
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4: That was for Ronnie, by the way. Our Brown driver just needed the sweater song from Weezer. And I found it for you, Ronnie. I gotcha. 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This is not current events. This is not a story that Jim talked about this morning or the crew or in the paper. It's just a phrase in all three songs. Thanks to Mike now in Jacksonville for coming up with this one. Q104.3, we start with Journey.

0: 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Hi, Q. What's the answer for today's 3 of 3?
1: Hey, Ken, it's about turning the page.
0: See how easy that was? Why not make it easy on a hump day Wednesday? What's your name?
1: Steve Bischoff from Staten Island.
0: Hey, Steve. Yeah, you're absolutely right. Mike from Jacksonville came up with it. I figured let's just make it simple today. Turn the page, Metallica's take on Bob Seger's Life on the Road song. REO Speedwagon, Roll with the Changes, Oh, Turn Some Pages. And Who's Crying Now? And in a Lover's Rage, They Turn Another Page. Hopefully that doesn't apply to anyone listening. Hey, Steve, I've got a 4-pack of tickets for you and your friends to see Sammy Hagar at the PNC Bank Arts Center June 22nd.
1: Awesome. Thank you so much, Ken.
0: 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You feel like mid-afternoon, hump day Wednesday, you've hit the wall. Well, I suggest more coffee, just like I got. And we'll break through that wall with Pink Floyd. Q104.3 Rocks New York.

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I'll play it again the 5 o'clock hour. I miss the Stones. I miss you. Would you like $1,000? 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A keyword coming up right after Mick and Keith and the boys at Q104.3.

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0: Squeeze going out on the road this summer. Q104.3 rocks New York. Soundgarden fell on Black Days. That is going out to Frank V. He said it's been a day, as he found out the hot water heater just absolutely died. Big money, big mess, no fun. Sometimes, Frank, we fall on Black Days. It's just your turn. It's just they showed up at your house and went, your turn. I got nothing else except playing the best music I've got. The Tunnel to Towers Climb is coming up Sunday, June 7th at the World Trade Center, marking 25 years since 9/11. 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Ken Daschow coming back with Bon Jovi, AC/DC, and more. Speaking of John Bon Jovi.
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I don't want to do any dirty deeds. Just don't come around here no more, baby. You're messing up my mind. Tom Petty and the Heartbreakers. 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

0: Well, not yet. 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

0: jamming out with Skynyrd and Free Bird, Q104.3 Rocks New York. They're on tour with Foreigner this summer. You know, Road Dogs, Foreigner, Skynyrd, you lose some people, next man up, like a ball club, and keep on going. Scorpions with Wind of Change and your chance to pick up $1,000. You heard that keyword? I want to put a grand in your hand. It's not like 25th caller. Got the rest of the hour to get it. I want you to get some money, a little gas money. Maybe take a trip this summer. Q104.3, Ken Dasha looking at the Rock and Roll Datebook. The birthday of Dr. Sigmund Freud. I wonder what he meant by that. Orson Welles, the legendary Orson Welles. There's a thing, I can't play it for you, because that would be the end of my career and find the radio station. Just Google Orson Welles and peas, as in peas grow there. Peas, you know, frozen peas. It's brilliant. You'll trust me on that. Davy Johnstone's birthday, the longtime guitarist for Elton John, but is also the birthday of the Detroit rocker Bob Seger. How about some live Bob Seger for Live at 5 in 19 minutes today?
1: 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When Bon Jovi steps on a Lego, the Lego screams. 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
2: You know, Bruce for New Jersey, certain artists, Neil Young for Western Canada, and Bob Seger has been the rock of Detroit for so long. Glenn Frey started in his band, and he was like his godfather. Teach him how to go out on your own, start your band, figure it out. Still going strong. Happy birthday, Bob Seger. Thanks for all the great music, especially these days. So many days feels like we're still going against the wind. Q104.3.

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Q104.3 rocks New York with the new one from the Stones. Stones Week in New York City. They were in Williamsburg yesterday. Press conference talking about the new album, Foreign Tongues. Mick will be on with Jimmy Fallon tonight. Keith tomorrow, and then Ronnie on Friday. It's In the Stars. New Rolling Stones with that classic sound at Q104.3. So, Mick.

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3: Now, the Q10 forecast.
4: The light rain continues for the early part of the evening, then cloudy overnight, low of 52. Tomorrow, sunny but cooler, high of only 63.
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7: Henry Hudson Parkway northbound in the 250s. That's a new crash. Southbound Deegan, stop and go from Van Cortlandt Park all the way down to the Cross Bronx. Northbound delays from the Bruckner to the Cross Bronx as well. Bronx River Parkway delays are southbound Gun Hill Road to the Cross Bronx. Hutch is heavy to Pelham Parkway. New England Thruway is as well. Whitestone Bridge is half full to Queens. The Throgs Neck is better. Triborough a little slow in all directions. And the northbound Whitestone Expressway accident reported by the Cross Island Parkway. From the WOR Newsroom, I'm Adrian Watson.
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John Mellencamp on the road this summer, the Dancing Words Tour. These guys, like George Thorogood, like Foghat, Road Dogs, just never stop. Joan Jett. We rock, we tour, we play. You get, have a couple of beers and enjoy. 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

0: Nirvana. Q104.3 Rocks New York with a power trio that is unending. Dave Grohl was on with Colbert the other night. It was great. He said, you know, I think about that band and it was amazing. And how do you go on after that? And you realize you just have to keep on keeping on. Did you hear his story? He's told it before. He just, after Kurt passed, he went to Ireland. I was driving around the Ring of Kerry. It's beautiful. Just wanted to get away from everything and not think how, after you just explode as a 17-year-old kid on tour with this little punk band and take over the world, what do you do next? Do you keep going? Do you go back and try something else? Are you done? And he said, I'm driving along this country road out in the middle of nowhere in Ireland, and there's a kid hitchhiking, and he had a Nirvana t-shirt on. And I just thought, boy, if there was ever a sign to keep going, that was Kurt telling me, like, just keep going. And, you know, Tom Petty had said, hey, you want to be the drummer in our band? We need you. We'll start right this summer. Let's go. And he thought, that's a great gig. Love Tom Petty, but I'm going to start my own band. Start from scratch. And here we are with the Foos. Got over 30 years of rocking out, doing the pop-up shows and more to come. Keep going, Dave Grohl. You are a rock and roll hero.
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The Boys of Summer. Man, that song will last forever, just like these Boys of Summer. The Beatles. Stones and Beatles and still going. 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

0: 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Billy Joel, Big Shot, didn't you? You have to open up your mouth. 52nd Street, perfect album. I'd say the same thing about Abbey Road as we come together. It'll be Sunday morning, a Mother's Day breakfast of the Beatles show. They wrote one or two songs about mom, don't you think? It's amazing, the music, what it keeps going. Speaking of Mother's Day, if you're going to get mom like drugstore flowers or gas station candy, just don't bother. Do something special. Do that oh wow moment. And don't ever get mom a vacuum or a new toaster or something. Don't ever, ever do that. Matter of fact, I got a great idea. Mother's Day, you haven't gotten her anything yet? Q104.3 has just the thing she's always wanted. Bon Jovi. Well, I mean, at least tickets to see Bon Jovi. Listen all weekend for your shot at freebies. John and the Boyers are taking over the garden in July. Be caller 25 when we tell you, and you can make mom's dreams come true. Maybe keep them for yourself. I'm not going to tell her. Bon Jovi tickets all Mother's Day weekend on New York's rock station, Q104.3. Carol Miller coming in next to rock your evening. She's going to get the lead out at 8. I think she's going to play the new Stones song, In the Stars. Again, we've been playing it all day, yesterday, today. They were in Williamsburg yesterday, launching the album. Mick is with Jimmy Fallon tonight. I think Keith is there tomorrow, and Ronnie on Friday. It's all Stones. 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
5: I'm Tom Boak. On our podcast, Inside American Soccer, you'll get the real storylines, the biggest decisions, and the truth about the U.S. national team.
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Yeah, the great production of Jeff Lynne. Tom Petty there on Q104.3. As he was. And the Grateful Dead, let's go back to American Beauty. One of the two albums they put out in 1970. Friend of the Devil on Q104.3.

Hi, I'm Jim Kerr. Will Kristen Marks hit her mark? Find out tomorrow morning at 7:40. You could win tickets to the Lost Boys musical on Broadway. 12 Tony nominations from Q104.3.

0: Let's go. The glory days. Q104.3. Does he sit around and talk about it now? I don't know. Maybe. He's pretty busy, right? Springsteen and the E Street Band. And it's Q104.3, and you're with Carol Miller. Hope you're having a good one so far tonight. We have Get the Lead Out coming up for you at 8 o'clock, as always. And in Q Sports, we have some, well, a very important basketball game, wouldn't you say? Another rematch. Well, the Knicks won the other one. Knicks and the 76ers going on, just starting. And Texas and the Yanks, Texas Rangers and the Yanks, and the Mets and Colorado, which had been postponed from yesterday.
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3: 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They originally recorded the beginning and the end sections together. Then they separated the beginning and the end to splice John Bonham's drum